On that road, I'm a triple platinum. Had to break a brick down in fractions. Twisted down, then I let it drop on the napkin. First time was a bird of raw and some crud. Now this my third time running off on the plug. While all these niggas underbussing in the club. To get a rap touch, run you by the

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0: is out there, Reggie. 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I tell you what I think for a living. From the utmost, the greatest gifts is given. With the God it said, appreciate the sun risen. A quiet time to listen to your soul. Society takes hold soon as you exit the door. Pay with your life force. If I could only hit a lick, then I finally could breathe.
1: Finally.
0: Choices come with means. You exercise, but don't know what that means until you

In a world overrun by ads, only one station remains. Unhinged, unbought, and unapologetically weird. That station is Radio K. Donate now, save the airwaves.

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0: what you do, when I do my love to you. Do I do what you do?
1: What you do?
0: What

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Casper Sly Part 2, featuring the Platinum Band. But this time I'm leaving early. Everyone's your friend when you do the hokey cokey, surely. I think I did my hair wrong, but then I wouldn't really know. I'm 6.

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1: 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When it comes to SoundCloud business, we not kin to it, cause we not can't take this Johnny has burned

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